0: Imagine. It's very easy. Simply text hi to the KRA chatbot Shuru on 0711-099-999. 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Then you'll be able to basically enter your KRA PIN or your national ID. Number two is enter the OTP sent to your registered number to confirm your identity. Once you've done that, please click on employment income summary. Once you do that, review the summary and then simply tap confirm and submit. You'll receive an acknowledgement message once you've done it that you filed it successfully and you're done. I mean, it's as easy as that. We're making it so much easier for you to file your tax returns mpaka via WhatsApp. So listen, let's do this. Tujijue na tujibeta with KRA, because now you can file your taxes in so many easy ways.
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3: 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Kasheshe. Did you hear this?
4: Now, you know, uzuri wa media, kazi yetu ni kuinform, share information, wale walifanya communication. That's our role. Na kuna vitu zinafanyika, especially this time, unaitaji divine revelation. Now, there's something that has happened yesterday. I don't know. Now, Nasta, when we capture her front page, our president is in France.
0: Yes. For the G7.
4: G7. You know what is G7?
0: Yeah. The seven wealthiest countries in the world.
4: Wewe ujulizi sisi tumeingilia wapi? Sisi ni third world, tumeingilia wapi tuko kwa hiyo meza. Our president Ruto was right there kwa round table. Akukuja saya picha, he was there discussing. Out of Africa yote, yeye ndiye amechaguliwa. Ni nini hii hawa wanaona na sisi hatuoni?
0: There is so much in Kenya.
4: You know, you need to ask yourself a lot of questions. Ni nini hii dunia yote inaona sisi hatuoni? Wacha mambo ya one time na kasongo, hebu jiulize ni nini hii wanaona?
0: Me, I can just tell you two items. Gold and oil.
4: Hatuna gold.
0: We do.
4: Where?
0: Huge deposits.
4: Where?
0: Ngoja utaona.
4: Na oil.
0: Yes.
4: Where?
0: Ngoja utaona. You see, again, just go back to your question. What is this wanaona wewe hauoni?
4: Exactly.
0: Kama wewe hata hauoni hizo, utasaidiwa na nani?
4: What I know for sure, Maina. And I don't know even UN headquarters zimeletwa hapa.
0: Yes. What is it they are seeing?
4: Ndio nakwambia inahitaji divine intervention.
0: I can't believe you can't see it.
4: Wachana hizo, what I know for sure, unaona hii mapu ya Afrika? 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
0: Ah.
4: Apo trigger hiko. 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
4: Kuna kitu tukonayo hapa. 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
4: Eh.
0: Na mahali trigger hiko.
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4: Hapo ndio tuko.
0: Get out of here.
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0: Daniel Ramek, what a jam. KJ Vera right here on Classic 105. This is your home of good times and goodies. Welcome to the weekend. Operation Fukuza Baridi, because this is a not a normal wildlife. All right, you better stand by because I've got 110,000 shillings you could win on Miners Morning Mind Benders. Right now, what we are doing, we're celebrating Father's Day. At the same time, the football bonanza is going on in North America. 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Hello.
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0: Okay, I think his team is going to do well. 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
0: Morimo.
4: Bonjour.
0: Bonjour, monsieur. How are
4: Sango.
0: You? Can I first have 1,000
4: Sango
0: shillings?
4: Nini. Sango. It was a draw. Sango.
0: I told you it was a draw. You said that Portugal would win. I want 1,000 shillings now.
4: Alright.
0: That are your pesa. Hesabu your pesa. I want hundreds. I want thousands. It's okay.
4: Joey.
0: Is that 1,000?
4: Yes.
0: You sure?
4: Of course.
0: Thank you very much. It was very nice doing business with you.
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4: Mimi kusha furahia

0: sana ndani ya moyo yangu kama Patrice Kingangi. 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
1: And their president Fimo. Was there. Eh? He was their president called?
0: Chizeki.
1: Chisikedi.
0: Yeah.
1: He was there.
0: And you know they almost won.
1: Well, they played well, but they really were going nowhere. They didn't really have any chances. But at least I've made 1,000 bob for
0: ba,
1: you.
0: Iko na furaha, hata mimi iko na jawa na furaha.
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11: The government has dismissed reports circulating on the cost of the planned expansion of JKIA, saying some of the figures being quoted are inaccurate and misleading. Treasury CS John Umbadi said reports indicating the airport's modernization project would cost more should not be relied upon, insisting that the figure currently known to the government is significantly lower.
12: I know it has been reported that JKIA is going to cost about 2.9 billion figures flying around. I saw $2.9 billion. The figure that I know is half of that, 1.2.
11: Security agencies in Kisumu have assured residents of adequate security ahead of next year's general election. Kisumu County Commissioner Ramadan Mwabudzo says security personnel are fully prepared to maintain peace and protect lives and property across the county during the election period. He urged residents to remain law-abiding and cooperate with security officers to ensure a peaceful environment for all.
13: All the women in all the political parties that we want fairness. We will ensure that security prevails. The security is guaranteed by all means possible, and the security threats which have been there are being dealt with.
11: The government has pledged to provide within 2 weeks details of the process used to approve the allocation of 76 acres of Nairobi National Park for conversion into a parking area linked to the expansion of Bomas of Kenya. The commitment was made by Treasury CS John Umbadi after Senator Edwin Sifuna demanded an explanation of the procedures followed in approving the project.
14: Can you tell the country what process was followed to hive off a section of the Nairobi National Park for the Bomas project?
12: I'm ready to prepare the response, get it even from the relevant ministries. In 2 weeks, we can submit that response in writing.
11: Former AG Justin Muturi says concerns over the integrity of Kenya's identity management systems go beyond the mandate of IEBC. Muturi argues that institutions responsible for immigration, citizenship registration and issuance of IDs must be subjected to greater scrutiny. He says transparency, independent verification and accountability are needed to address any weaknesses in the system. COTU has welcomed the ruling by the Employment and Labour Relations Court in Mombasa that ruled in favour of casual workers outsourced by employment companies in the country. The union's boss, Francis Atwoli, says the ruling paves way for such workers to join their preferred union and subscribe to a collective bargaining agreement that will ensure they are paid appropriately. Recent research shows artificial intelligence is helping fresh graduates generate income through freelancing, digital content creation, software development, data analysis, and online businesses. Experts say AI is lowering barriers to entrepreneurship while increasing demand for digital skills. However, graduates without AI competences risk missing opportunities in an increasingly technology-driven job market. Now you're up to date on Classic 105. I'm Suzanne Kimashia.
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0: Talib Chawuru, I see you. Karim Salat, the captain, Victor, is also in the building. Colin Zandakalu, a very good morning to you. Philip Medaka Wamboni and Shira Minor, I salute you. Double Wham, what's going on? Are you keeping well? Nice to see you. Natalie Kimathi, Simon Ledama, Senator, good morning. Sammy is also in the building. David Ryan, also in the house. Hey, we are all in the building, right? Like Coco Twist, good morning. I hope you all. Mustafa Kisa, Baria Kitangela, Salimia Paleta Fadali, Francis Karioke, and Moses Katela, I see you and I celebrate you. Marionette, good morning to you, my darling. Hope you're well. Daddy Njorogewa Bobcat is also in the house. Patience Wanjiro, my God, it's been ages. Are you well? Raphael Njogu is also in the building. Thank you for the love and for your company. Okay, stand by because our very early morning chat's on the way next. Right now, I want to give you 110K.
1: It's a strange, strange world we live in. Strange, but true. Classic Mindbenders.
2: Can you dig it?
1: With the Nairobi Hospital.
0: Absolutely. 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I found mine at the Windsor Golf Hotel and Country Club. You're going to find it in mid to high-end bars. 99.9% of the time, it's being operated by the barman. 99.9%. If you know how to operate this thing, you're bougie, you're posh, because very few people know how to operate this gadget correctly. All I ask is that you don't complicate it, because that's a mistake we've been making week in, week out. Keep it simple, and the money will be yours. Hello?
3: Yes, good morning.
0: Yes, sir.
3: You're looking for a keg-a-rata.
0: I'm looking for?
3: A keg-a-rata. A keg aerator.
0: No.
3: What about a spreadsheet?
0: A spreadsheet?
3: Yeah.
0: Ya hesabu?
3: A cocktail.
0: A pada.
3: A classy machine.
0: A pada. Yeah. Why are you complicating this thing? Why? Hello?
4: Hello.
0: Hello, good morning.
4: Morning to you.
0: Yes, my dear, how are you doing?
4: I'm good.
0: Natafuta nini mimi?
4: No, natafuta wine key.
0: Ati?
4: Wine key.
0: Wine key.
4: Apana. Yeah.
0: Giangai, hello.
5: Morning, Maina.
0: Morning to you.
5: How are you?
0: I'm fine, thank you, sir.
5: Okay, I'd like to give it a try.
0: And what do you think I'm looking for?
5: Well, I think you're looking for something called a Zesta.
0: A Zesta?
5: Yes.
0: Explain to me what a Zesta is.
5: A Zesta is it's a gadget or utensil used to remove this fragrant colored outer peel of citrus fruits.
0: Uh-huh.
5: And it's mainly used when preparing some drinks. Yeah, so that's a gadget I think you're looking for.
0: Hey, now what you've done, may complicate, see you here.
5: See you here.
0: Apanda.
5: And how about glass rimmer?
0: No.
5: Wow.
0: Do me a favor.
5: What? Yes.
0: Simplify it and then think about it, then give me a call. Simplify it. Sour.
5: Okay. Let's do that.
0: Happy weekend, huh?
5: You too, man.
0: Asante sana. Hey, why are we complicating it? Sijui what machine? Sijui aireta?
6: Kitu ungeuliza tu na Kiswahili tungekuwa tumesaidiana kitambo sana.
0: You need to be bougie to understand it. I'm trying to show you where you sit in the social structure.
6: We are not bush. We are from the bush. Simplify ikitu.
0: Okay, on Monday, we're going to be playing for 111,000 bob.
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6: Now, tangazo. Now, for the last 2 weeks, the international media has been awash with news of a looming El Nino.
0: Yes.
6: Akina Ngwata Francis, expert wanasema ile El Nino inakuja is the strongest. Haijaonekana for the last 140 years. Wajana ile 94. I don't know what the government is doing to plan. I don't know what was Yokimau, Mala, Kamulu, Joska. Siju kama mmesikia yo news. Hello, hello. Budalangi bado mko hapo eh? Hii haijaonekana.
2: All those will be hotspots again.
6: You know, kwa Bible kuna jamaa anaitwa Noah.
2: Yes.
6: Noah alisema kuna kuja kitu inaitwa garika. 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
2: But Kenya, now, get ready.
6: It's coming. The El Ninos are coming. Wametangaza 2 weeks.
2: And it's going to be the worst it's ever been in 140 years.
6: Haya. Hello, Shukimau. Hello.

Absolutely love it. Shaggy just spices everything up that he touches, and we love him for that. Welcome to Classic 105. This is your home of good times and credits and nothing but positive vibes. And welcome to the weekend with my name, King Ang, in the morning. Kennedy Kyoko, good morning to you. I hope you will. Prince Peter is in the building. Prince Vince as well. Shiro, my name, the captain, Victor Karibusana, Julius Kabua Kadea Gil. Are you well today? Evangelina.

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0: It is without you, the two giants of music together in song. It is without you on Classic 105. I told you, if you're looking for good times and credits and nothing but positive vibes, welcome home. This can only be Classic 105. A very, very good morning to you. This is my name, Kengangi, in the morning. David Dugaro, I see you. Kelvin Mwangi is also in the building. A good morning to you, Joshua Zuku. I hope you're well today. Mr. Abel Kibet, I see you. You'd like to say hi to Daniel Salimika Sana Cheptoen Kowech. Femi Chepto, you've got a birthday loading, so happy birthday ahead of time from Abel and everyone here on Classic 105. So, if your shoes could tell me about your financial journey, what would they say? We're celebrating the obvious choice for you to make if you're looking for who's going to partner with you in the next part of your financial journey. That can only be Stanbic Bank. I want to give you that 5,000 shillings. So keep calling on 0711-046-105. Tafadhali.
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0: Aki by the way.
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0: Yes.
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3: 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That song is so old, you can even feel its age as you play it, guy. Okay, now Mombasa Road heading into Old Town is looking okay. Think the Super Highway has been surprisingly well this morning. And long day has continued. Kambu Road is also has been moving well pretty much since about 6:30 today.
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3: And a good morning to you, Prince Vince. Good morning, Dagitari. Devi Watononoka Group, a very, very good morning to you. Nice to see you now. There's a big, big Classic 105 birthday I'd like to wish. He's called Keith Aiden Karudhiru. Keith Aiden Karudhiru, happy 18th birthday from your dad, James Karudhiru, and everyone here on Classic 105. Keith, happy 18th birthday, man. I'm going back to my 18th, but the things I did not do. 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
1: Oh, he's in his kitty. Oh, we are high on life and we are loving every minute of it. And especially comes on the weekend. Oh, what are we gonna do?
0: Puff, puff, puff.
1: Absolutely. Welcome to your home of good times and credits. This can only be Classic 105. On our weekend, which starts right here, right now, with Maina and Kengagi Madrid star. Good morning to you. Habari yasubuhi. Hope you're well. Venizachi Angel, what's going on? Margaret Koi is also in the building. Oh, Margaret Kiai. Good morning, Margaret Kiai. Felix Kiprotich is also in the building. Cleophas Kenge, the young king, how are you? George McLeod is also in the building. Nice to see you. And Douglas Kiplagat. Habari yasubuhi. Hope you're well. And I hope Malizu. Hey, it's crazy, Wailai. All right, our morning conversation's on the way next. Right now, it's all about our financial journey. You know, it's money, if you look back to where you started from, si Mungu ni mwema. But as you get on with that journey, you need partners with more flexibility, with more versatility, who can offer you more as you try and really smash that glass ceiling. And that partner is Stanbic. And that's why we're celebrating them here on Classic 105. If we could line up the people whom they've partnered with, and they're so glad they did, you'll be amazed. And now, to celebrate that and to symbolize the fact that they are part of you and the next step of your financial journey, they have decided to showcase shoes. Shoes at the Valley Road, Arguinskirk, Kodek Roundabout, and at Kenyatta Avenue, Nakuru, at the Pinkham Roundabout. Please spot them and tag Stanbic Bank in the photos. And remember, their financial journey will give you access to the best solutions you require to really take that next step. So before you do anything, talk to Stanbic Bank today and let them be the partner in the future of your financial journey. I want to give you 5K this morning. If your shoes could speak to me about your finance journey, what would they say?
2: Good morning, Maina.
1: Yes.
2: So for me, my shoes, they have been through a lot.
1: Yes.
2: And they remain
1: free. I can imagine they would have a lot to say.
2: Yes.
1: But listen, it's important for you to recognize even those moments when things were not that good.
2: Uh-huh.
1: They help you appreciate the good moments when they arrive.
2: Yes.
1: And Stanbic have got all the solutions you need to take your next financial step in your journey.
2: Yes.
1: So I'm going to give you 5,000 shillings and say welcome to the weekend.
2: Okay, thank you so much.
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5: The High Court will today hear an urgent contempt of court application filed by the Katiba Institute against the state. The lawsuit challenges the establishment of a proposed Ebola quarantine facility for foreign citizens at the Laikipia Air Base. Katiba Institute and the LSK are pushing to cite AG Dorcas Odor and Health CS Aden Duale for contempt. They allege that the state has willfully defied court orders that originally stopped construction of the controversial facility. COPET has raised an alarm over the increase in political violence in the country, warning that the increased political heat could disrupt learning operations in some areas. Chairperson Mboko Milemba said teachers are afraid for their security, and some have already begun requesting transfers from areas that have experienced increased security threats.
6: Walimu ni baadhi ya wale watu ambao wanaeneza ile utangamano mapukuja pamoja kwa inji. Kumbukeni, azma moja ya elimu ni kuleta ile ushirikiano ama unity katika nchi yetu.
5: Family and friends will gather today for the funeral service of former Kilgoris MP Gideon Conchella at Nairobi Baptist Church in Nairobi. Conchella is expected to be buried on Saturday at his Olalui home in Narok County. Conchella, a retired lieutenant colonel and former legislator, died after a distinguished career in public service and leadership. Corruption in Africa is increasingly moving online, prompting the need for new strategies to fight the vice. EACC Chairperson David Oginda says corrupt persons are exploiting digital technologies to conceal and facilitate illicit dealings. Speaking in Nairobi, Bishop Oginda said anti-corruption agencies must keep pace with emerging trends to effectively tackle graft and protect public resources.
7: Our budgeting is also digital, so it is very difficult for us to know whether monies has been put aside that some people are going to exploit unless you can actually try and dig that out.
5: Avoid overusing antibiotics, consuming highly processed foods and chronic stress, as these can harm gut health. Gastroenterologist Washeke Kombe advises prioritizing fermented foods such as yogurt, along with fruits and vegetables to support a healthy gut. She adds that normal delivery and breastfeeding also contribute to good gut health. 15 countries have adopted the Mombasa Declaration committing to improve fisheries transparency and strengthen efforts against illegal, unreported and unregulated fishing. The agreement signed during the Our Ocean Conference in Mombasa calls for better sharing of vessel ownership, licensing and fishing activity data. Now you're up to date on Classic 105. I'm Suzanne Kimasia.
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9: Welcome to Conversation Hour with Maina and Kingangi in the morning on a weekend. All right, stand by because there's a guy we need to discuss. Ladies, I need you to tell me, if your man is of this caliber, what am I talking about? Oh, and guys, I'd love to hear what you have to say about him as well. Stand by because our morning conversation is on the way in a bit. Elijah Kibicho, very, very good morning to you. Hey, welcome to the weekend. It starts right here, right now.

0: doubt about that. Mbayu Wayu Malu has got no idea the kind of carnage he has caused here in Kenya with his jam. Welcome to My Name Kengangi in the Morning. Oh, Devi Watonoka Group, a very, very good morning to you. Gidi Kocha, Mehesha Bari Asubui, I hope you're well this morning. Karibu sana. And a good morning to you, Kiongozi. Nice to see you and welcome to the weekend. Elijah Kibicho, I see you too, and thank you for the love. And a good morning to you as well to Edu. Nice to see you as well. Habari Amadeus. Kennedy Kioko, once again, nice to see you. Bonnie Major, Zipim Wikali and Cliff Barago, good morning. Samawag 001, I see you this morning on X. Asante Sana. Regina Names is also in the building. Cleophas Kangethe, a very good morning to you too. Regina Thiongo, hello darling. Mwalimu Kimiti Muru and Philip Madeko Wamboni, I see you the Tomorrow Technology and Camera Store KE. Thank you for the love. And Wilson Bwala, good morning to you. Karibu Sana Tumaina and Kengangi in the morning. Okay, need to have our morning conversation. This, first of all, let me say, is an absolute absurdity. It is a lie. It's just not possible. Listen to this guy who called in yesterday. I want you to, first of all, just stop what you're doing and just pay attention to what he will say. Then let's have a discussion. Listen to him.
1: Yeah, I'm very, very disappointed with you, my man. We still have good men who love their families and their wives.
2: Yes.
1: And personally, I hate men who cheat. I've been married for the last 10 years.
2: Yeah.
1: I've never cheated, and I'm not planning to.
2: Very and good. You've never cheated in 10 years?
1: In 10 years, Maina. I value that man. My question is, Maina, and I always ask a lot of men this question. What are you going to look there out at your own door doesn't have? Ninio extra. I couldn't have gone off for Maina.
2: 10 years.
1: There is no difference, Maina, I'm telling you.
3: Boja. He's representing 90% of us.
2: Aji?
3: And the 10 of us, the percent wamebakia, they are exceeding expectation kuacha hiyo kitu by the end of this year. Most men are like that. Most Kenyan men I know.
2: Ati kutacha hiyo kitu by the end of this year?
3: Wale wamebakia 10%? They are exceeding expectation. Wanaacha hii mwaka. 90% of Kenyan men are very faithful.
2: Do you know even his wife didn't believe that? If his wife was sitting here listening to him, she would not believe him.
3: You know, Shida, mumeoch muangalia ikitu ya Jonasi, mpaka now everyone has been labeled Jonasi.
2: Ladies, I need you to tell me if you can believe your man can be like this. How?
1: Yeah, I'm very, very disappointed with you, my man. We still have good men who love their families and their wives.
2: Yes.
1: And personally, I hate men who cheat.
3: Me too.
1: I've been married for the last 10 years. I've never cheated, and I'm not planning to.
2: And you've never cheated in 10 years?
1: In 10 years, Maina. I value that man. My question is, Maina, and I always ask a lot of men this question. What are you going to look there out at your own door doesn't have? Ninio extra. I couldn't have gone go for Maina.
2: 10 years?
1: There is no difference, Maina, I'm telling you.
2: That is a lie.
3: He's speaking for most of us.
2: That is a lie.
3: 90% of Kenyan men.
2: Ladies, if your man told you he has never cheated on you in 10 years, would you believe him? No, I'm just asking. He tells you, sweetie, imagine I've never cheated on you for the last 10 years. Would you believe him? Let's have an honest conversation this morning.
3: They know.
2: Is it possible for a Kenyan man not to cheat on his woman? Is it possible? If they can even cheat on you during your wedding, on your wedding day. Aya.
3: Unajua shida yako Maina, you watch a lot of movies. And series.
2: 10 years, ladies. Aye.
3: Even more.
2: Tafuta mtu mwingine wa... What was that thing you say?
3: Eh?
2: Danganya nani?
3: Toto jinga.
2: Eh.
3: Sumuni aya. Nandururu.
2: Tafuta toto jinga udanganya si. I want you to give me a call.
3: Ask the ladies. They know us. They are married to the most faithful people. And that's... Even we were voted the other day in Africa. We are leading... There was a poll.
2: By who?
3: There was a worldwide poll that was conducted.
2: Oh my God.
3: The most hardworking, faithful men, Kenya. And handsome. Ukuona?
2: 0711046105. Ladies, would you believe your man would not cheat on you for 10 years?
3: I don't know nani anaambiaga. 10 years.
2: Ama, if you've got a man who has never cheated on you, give me a call. I want to hear from you.
3: There are so many.
2: I've got a few questions I need to ask.
3: There are so many. Open the lines.
2: 0711046105 is my number. Give me a call. Hit me up next at Classic105 Kenya or at It's Maina Kegeni. Hashtag is Maina Nkegeni. Or hit me up on my fan page on Facebook. Which woman would believe that kind of nonsense?
3: Ima ule mtu alianza kusema wanaume wa Kenya ni magoku, ni gui. Ule ndiye aliharibu.
2: Wewe gui dheri nyewe. Ngapi
3: ngiti ya Mungu.
1: Yeah, I'm very, very disappointed with you, my man. We still have good men who love their families and their wives.
3: Yes.
1: And personally, I hate men who cheat. I've been married for the last 10 years. I've never cheated, and I'm not planning to.
2: But you've never cheated in 10 years?
1: In 10 years. Minor. I value that man. My question is minor, and I always ask a lot of men this question. What are you going to look there out that you have your doesn't have? Need your extra.
2: Ten years.
1: There is no difference, minor. I'm telling you.
2: Mauni maheni pio. Ladies, do you believe that? And if your man told you he has never cheated on you in all those years you've been together, would you believe him? We are having a very honest conversation today. 0711046105 is my number. Let's talk.

0: Yes.
1: And personally, I hate men who cheat. I've been married for the last 10 years.
2: Yeah.
1: I've never cheated, and I'm not planning to.
2: Very and good. You've never cheated in 10 years?
1: In 10 years. I value that man. My question is minor, and I always ask a lot of men this question. What are you going to look there out that you have your doesn't have? Ninio extra. I couldn't even go for minor.
2: Are you sure? 10 years.
1: There is no difference, Maina, I'm telling you.
3: Hey. Me, the things you've had, but there's been a lot of honesty this morning, so I must give you that. Have to give you that. I want you to have the absolute final word, Tafadhali. Hello.
4: Good morning, Maina.
3: Hello, good morning.
4: Welcome to the weekend.
3: Oh, yes, it starts right here, right now.
4: Oh, yes.
3: Uh-huh. Naende asomwe huko Kemri. Tuende tumpime.
4: Apimwe vizuri.
3: Apimwe tuone nini mbaya na huyu mwanaume.
4: Tuone kama ako sawa, hivi nomo lama kuna tatizo ako nayo.
3: Aki, by the way.
4: Awezi kudanganya hivyo live.
3: Hai bwana, si amejaribu.
4: Amejaribu. Next time ajaribu uongo ingine.
3: Oh my God, okay.
4: Wanaume ni wale wale maisha.
3: By the way, let me ask you a question. Are you married?
4: Yes, I'm married.
3: And when was the last time you cheated on your wife?
4: Last weekend, and I'm planning to do the same this weekend.
3: Last weekend, and you're planning to do the same this weekend?
4: Of course, man. Now we'll be full of boga kila kitu.
3: Hey. And let me ask you, you don't think your wife cheats on you?
4: I know she does. And that is how it is right now.
3: You know she does?
4: Yes, I know. I'm aware, and I've even found her several times, so I'm not the type of people.
3: You have found her several times?
4: Oh, yes. I found messages in her inbox. I don't know if she can't get me. I can't get me. I can't get me.
3: Oh,
4: yeah. My real.
3: So you know she cheats and she knows you cheat?
4: Yes.
3: Na maisha inaendelea tu, kaende.
4: Kaende, bora na mwambianga tu mtu atatumia protection, mtu akae ajilinde.
3: You tell your wife ajikinge?
4: Atumia protection, atumia magonjwa. Maina, this Kenya, we are a city mate.
3: Asante. Me, now on that note, me, I'm going away. Now what is this? Me and that,

And a very good morning to you, Lisa Pai, my darling. I hope you're well. Karen, Habariyas, Weberi, Aga Khan Hospital. Thank you for getting in touch. Abel Kibet, I see you this morning. Preeting at the mega settlement. I knew the one would wake you up. Koi Koi Nanga, my darling. Welcome to the weekend. It starts right here, right now. Very good morning to Nyageo. Good morning, Nyageo. And Tembo also in the building. Nice to see you, baby Beatrice, once again. Always a pleasure. Thank you for choosing Classic 105. We absolutely love you to bits. Okay, you better stand by because I've got another real legend on the way next with one we've not heard from in so long. There was a fear of us just lingering in this jam, which unfortunately will not happen because I've got it coming up next. So stand by. Right now, it's all about the one sale. 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
1: 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Okay, time for us to wind things up in style. Only one, this guy joined this jam and made the world of difference, Wailai, and he turned it into the absolute iconic jam it is today. And we're gonna wind things up and give him the responsibility of welcoming the weekend. He's next.
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3: President William Ruto has invited Premier League champions Arsenal to visit Kenya after their title win sparked widespread celebrations among supporters. Speaking to Reuters at the sidelines of the G7 summit in France, Ruto said he was surprised by the scale of festivities in Nairobi and noted that the enthusiasm of Kenyan fans had inspired efforts to explore a possible visit by the English club next year. The High Court will today hear an urgent contempt of court application filed by the Katiba Institute against the state. The lawsuit challenges the establishment of a proposed Ebola quarantine facility for foreign citizens at the Laikipia Air Base. Katiba Institute and LSK are pushing to cite AG Dorcas Oduor and Health CS Aden Duale for contempt. They allege that the state has willfully defied court orders that originally stopped construction of the controversial facility. African countries have been urged to strengthen collaboration against increasingly sophisticated forms of corruption. AG Dorcas Oduor says corruption is no longer a localized problem, but has evolved into a technologically enabled and transnational crime. Speaking on behalf of President William Ruto during the Africa Anti-Corruption Assembly in Nairobi, Oduor called for stronger partnerships, innovation, and information sharing, among others. The move by the Social Health Authority to require a marriage certificate from a teacher seeking IVF services before later admitting it was an error highlights persistent gaps in the scheme's implementation. KNUT Deputy Secretary General Hesbon Oteno says IVF matters are private and should not be publicized, adding that such requirements contradict the agreements initially reached with stakeholders. U.S. President Donald Trump says he has signed a landmark agreement with Iran at Versailles, France, aimed at ending hostilities and easing tensions between the two countries. The memorandum of understanding was finalized ahead of schedule and has now taken effect. The deal includes measures to reopen the Strait of Hormuz and launch further negotiations on Iran's nuclear program and broader regional security issues. Now you're up to date on Classic 105. I'm Suzanne Kimashia.
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5: All right. Good morning to you. I'm Imelda Batia. Welcome to Classic 105. I'm going to be keeping you company all the way till 3 p.m. with some absolutely good times and great hits. Kama kawaida though. 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

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This hour, we play five of your favourite hits back to back. 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

0: Here on Classic 105, Good Times and Great Hits. I'm Imelda Matthew, and that was a Papa Wemba with a Show Me the Way. Before him was Kofi Olomide with Loy. And today's Classic Connection is so simple. Okay, maybe not. I want you to tell me, what country are all those artists from? And honestly, I do not need to give you a clue. I don't think I need to give you a clue because it is so simple. I'll be playing three more hits from Awilo Longomba, Tabule, as well as Fally Ipupa. They'll be playing next. Give me a call. 0711046105 is the number. 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
2: Good morning. How are you?
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2: Yes, Mamai.
1: I would like to try to do this connection.
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3: Hi, Imelda.
2: Hi, good morning, Lois. Yes, my dear.
3: Yes, the next one today is a good fit, but if I try, I think it's about male artists from South Africa and Congo.
2: Who is from South Africa? From the list, who is from South Africa? Okay, sawa. I'm going to tell you the answer in a few, sawa.
3: No, I mean, I was freezing and right now, na dance to the...
2: Ah, Santi, that's what I love to hear. All right, I see. So speak to Songok. Very good morning to your social media. That is X, Sabul, Arab Sabul. Good morning to you as well. You're saying you think the connection is that all the artists are from Congo. Cyrus Ontite unasema, the artists are from DRC. Congo is the connection for today. Wali nikosea jana hawa Congo, because your team Portugal. Eric Isichi unasema, it is from Congo, Brazzaville or Kinshasa. That is the same thing, Kennedy Kyoko, you're saying. I see Yungesh Kenya, the artists are from DRC. RC Naitwa Timo saying the same thing. All the artists are Congolese. So Joa Mudoro unasema ukituri present pale undisclosed area, the connection is the artists are from Congo. And you, most of you are absolutely right. All of you actually. Today's connection was the Democratic Republic of Congo. All five hits were from legendary Congolese artists, from Kofi Olomide to Papa Wemba, Fally Ipupa, Louis, Papa Wemba from DRC, Tabule as well, Awilo Longomba. All those artists come from the Democratic Republic of Congo. And you know, it's so good seeing the impact Congo has on African music, especially on a cold morning like this one. There's just something about Congolese music that warms you up. And something else they're doing, they are making Africa proud on the World Cup stage. I don't know if you got to see their game yesterday against Portugal. It ended as a draw. You know, they're giving us Africans plenty reasons to cheer. And something else, how they arrived. Their arrival at World Cup, they were looking sharp in those leopard print detailed suit. You've got to love some DRC at this point. Now, I want us to continue with the good times and the great hits. I've got Asha on the way, Alicia Keys.

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105 variety. And make it last forever. All the great hits that still mean so much to you. Every little thing you do, get me feeling some. With the great hits of today you love. But as for me, you're the one. 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Good times and great hits.

0: and Nonini taking us back to some really, really, really good times in Kenyan music. I hope you sing along to that one. Why you? Because I was. Imelda Butier is my name. Still with you here on Classic 105, good times and great hits. And as we continue enjoying the hits this morning, I have to remind you that Father's Day is just around the corner. Yes, this Sunday, the 21st of June, we're going to be celebrating our fathers. And with this cold weather, you know, we've been experiencing lately, honestly, a warm, comfortable gift is probably one of the best things you can get, you know, your dad, your husband, the father of your children, or that father figure who's always been there for you. 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
6: The U.S. government has highlighted its financial contribution to efforts aimed at fighting the spread of Ebola in Africa. Speaking after the G7 summit in France, Trump said his administration has since disbursed 48 billion shillings to support Ebola response initiatives in the continent.
7: Of a couple of presidents came over, by the way, from African. We gave $375 million. The rest of the world gave essentially nothing. And they were all saying, thank you so much. And I think they've done a good job. Ebola is a terrible thing.
6: A four-year-old girl died with her two younger siblings sustaining burn injuries after a fire gutted their family's makeshift home in Suba Central within Homa Bay County. According to police, the children's mother had left them asleep in the iron sheet house and went to a nearby shop, leaving a candle burning inside. She returned to find the house engulfed in flames. The girl succumbed to severe burns while two of her siblings are recovering at Sindo Sub-County Hospital. Embu County has become the 13th one to embrace the alternative justice system framework following the launch of new AJS suites and registries at the Siakago and Runyenges law courts. The new facilities aim to fast-track local dispute resolution to drastically reduce heavy court backlogs and offer residents accessible, affordable and community-led legal solutions. The proposed retraining of police officers should focus on shifting their mindset from the old police force model to a service-oriented approach while incorporating research findings on how police conduct their affairs. Security expert Byron Adera says the reforms must also be backed by strong, intentional leadership committed to ending the entrenched culture within the service.
8: There's a culture that we need to develop. If you have to look at the processes, how do we recruit? What crop or raw materials do you want to have to go through that factory institution? For the old ones, what type of retrainings that need to be done to lockstep with the new outcomes?
6: Now you're up to date on Classic 105. I'm Suzanne Kimashia.
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10: All right, good morning. Welcome into a brand new hour here on Classic 105. I hope your Thursday is treating you well so far. And because it is Thursday, I think it's only right that we do what Thursdays are meant for. We throw it back. So this hour, I want us to celebrate some timeless Kenyan music. Get ready to take a trip down memory lane because we are taking it back with some timeless Kenyan classics.

0: On Classic 4 to 5, good times and great hits. Now that is a proper throwback. If you grew up like myself in a household where older siblings would play those hits Saturday mornings, unajua hizo wimbo vizuri, every Saturday morning, that is when the real Kenyan hits used to play. Songs unasikia unaanza tu kukatika katika, and that's exactly why today, being Thursday, we're doing what we always do, take it back to some timeless classics. And today we are taking it back the Kenyan way, you know, songs that took over our radios. Matatu would blast the songs, you know, parties, sherehe, this were the songs back in the day. So let me know if there's any Kenyan classic you'd like me to bring it back for you. I might play it for you. 0711-046-105 is the number to call, or you can hit me up on our social media at classic105 at email.to. As you do that, I want us to bring it back to, you know, some R&B that I know you love with John Legend, Surefire, next on Classic 105.
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And make it last forever. All the great hits that still mean so much to you. 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With the great hits of today you love. But as for me, you're the one. 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Good times and great hits.

0: What a beautiful voice. It is Leon Lewis with A Moment Like This, playing this afternoon on Classic 105. Good times and great hits. I'm Imelda Butio. Thank you so much for choosing to spend your day with me. Now, I still have a few more hits coming up before, you know, we wrap up our time together. Miley Cyrus and Pharrell Williams are on the way. Lionel Richie will be playing right after Olivia Dunn, Manaini.
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0: That is the legendary Lionel Richie with Forever on a classic World of Five. And I honestly wish I could spend my forever with you here. Of course not. But I've really enjoyed spending my time today with you here on Classic 105. Now, don't go anywhere because Mike and Brenda are coming up next with more good times and more great hits for you. I'll see you again tomorrow right here on Classic 105.
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5: The government has called for stronger collaboration among industry players, universities, development partners and policymakers to strengthen cybersecurity and protect Africa's digital economy. Speaking during Cyber Week Africa 2026 Partners Breakfast meeting in Nairobi, ICTPS John Tanui said growing digital connectivity has increased exposure to cyber threats. He noted the joint effort are needed to build resilient digital systems and safeguard critical infrastructure across the continent. Traders dealing in second-hand clothes say the sales have dropped significantly as fewer customers can afford to buy garments. Traders attributed the decline to the high cost of living, which has weakened purchasing power and slowed business activities. They called on the government to review some taxes and introduce measures to lower living costs, especially for low-income Kenyans struggling to make ends meet.
6: Kuna stock at least, lakini customer di hakuna. Vitu tunapata, hata kama tunapata na bei ya juu.
7: Biashara iko chini, nguo sasa ziende kwa sahi.
8: Nafanya biashara ya kuuza mtumba. Ununuzi zi kama kitambo hii kidogo kidogo tu.
9: Yaani hakuna biashara, itabidi usukuse. Ndio, hakuna biashara kikasa, kakaa naye hapo.
5: Kenya Power has launched a project to protect birds and other wildlife from electrocution on power lines. Working with the US-based Kadas Enterprises, the utility is installing wildlife-friendly covers on electricity infrastructure in hotspot areas. The initiative began at Soysambu Conservancy in Nakuru County, where eagles, buzzards and other birds of prey are often affected. Kenya Power says it will support conservations and reduce outages nationwide. African governance rarely sees cabinet resignations linked to performance, reflecting a system where appointments are based more on loyalty than merit. According to international relations expert Steve Korir, cabinet positions in many African countries are often used to reward political loyalty rather than performance-based appointments. This follows broader discussion on governance practices and accountability in African leadership systems. As the desire to get rich quickly grows, especially among young people, financial expert Kezia Koki says there's no shortcut to building wealth. She advises young people to start earning, saving and investing as early as possible, noting that lasting wealth is built gradually through discipline, consistency and patience. Now you're up to date on Classic 105. I'm Tony Ngala.
1: Classic 105 News Today. It's 3 o'clock, and you already know what time it is. Three legendary tracks. The greatest anthems to ever do it. Back to back. Three at three. All-time anthems on Classic 105. Let's go.
10: And it's Thursday again.
0: Finally, we are back to another end of the week.
10: Oh, yes. Jesus. Ah, Maze, we've made it. We are almost making it to the end of the month. And you are listening to Mike and Brenda on Classic 105. Mm-hmm. We're starting off with our three all-time hits, courtesy of Miss Brenda Obath.
0: Yes. Yes. I didn't see them. But yeah. So essentially, they're all connected by the theme of today.
10: Yes.
0: Part, but mm-hmm. also mm-hmm. an era.
10: Hiya. Sour Sour. You can go ahead, hit us up on the socials. It is at Mike Mondo 1. It is Brenda Obath at Classic 105 Kenya. The hashtag is, of course, Mike and Brenda. So let's start off with this one by Carl Carlton. She's a bad mama jamma.

0: 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This is your 3 at 3 all-time anthems.
1: Yeah, boy, it is indeed your 3 at 3 all-time anthems on Mike and Brenda.
2: Indeedy, indeedy.
1: Uh-huh. So we had, of course, great tracks by Carlton, Luther Vandross and Chaka Khan. One thing definitely connects them, which is...
2: The 80s.
1: Yeah. These songs came out in the 80s.
2: Imagine.
1: We are that old. Jeez. Wow. Wow. Ay, because I can jam to all of them.
2: For the people that know what's good and you know all about the 80s, bro, then this particular hour is going to be an absolute delight for you.
1: Because I'm looking at this playlist. By the way, we're taking you all the way back. Shake is on the way. We've got Earth, Wind and Fire. Debarge is on the way. And of course, so much more. I hope the whole country is suffering with sleep like I am.
2: Yeah, let me tell you, the whole world outside of the Americas.
1: Everyone, these games, they're being played at weird hours. But anyway, today's a day for sleep because we know South Africa will lose their second game.
2: you can just sleep.
1: We can sleep. That one we can forego. So we'll stay on Classic 105 for more good times and great heads. Chic is coming up next with Good Times.
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0: reminds me of good old days when life was absolutely worry-free.
1: And you had no responsibilities.
0: None whatsoever. Mm-hmm. Yeah, you remember those days?
1: Yes. Yeah. Well,
0: just wake up.
1: I feel like they're in black and white, those memories. It feels so long ago.
0: Yeah, it does feel long ago. But Karibu Sana to Mike and Brenda on Classic 105. And also stay right here. We'll still take you down memory lane. Yvonne Chaka Chaka is coming up shortly. Alafu, also just to remind you that Father's Day is around the corner. Wale ambaye mjanunua kitu for Father's Day. Huh?
1: Yes.
0: So you must make sure you pass by Woolworths, because they've got absolutely amazing deals going down. And there's no better place to find the perfect gift than Woolworths. 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
1: So you will see more deals when you go to the store, so do that. And the offer is valid until the 21st of June. Now, you better hurry or you're going to miss out. 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Now, remember, terms and conditions apply. Woolworths, the difference.
0: By the way, speaking about dads, right? So you know that that actor, Hakim Lion.
1: Yeah, I the know guy the story who moved about to tell me. Yes.
0: So he's saying he's going to stay in Kenya
1: forever.
0: Number one, forever. And also, apparently, he's got he's a baby daddy of five babies, three from the US, one from Ethiopia, one from Kenya. Uyo wa Kenya anatoka Kiambu. And he's decided he wants to stay here. All babies are 3 months old. First of all, like that,
1: super coordination. No. Hold on. According to him, the math is not mathing. They are all 3 months old.
0: Yes.
1: So this was during what? What was he doing?
0: I want to figure out how you execute that, because everyone gave birth at the same time. They're all 3 months old. He's planning to stay in Kenya forever. I can understand why he didn't want to go to the US.
1: Yes.
0: Because that child support payment is going to be ridiculous. And him being here, he's not necessarily working.
1: Yes.
0: Yeah. But yeah, how do you coordinate to have five babies all of the same age?
1: That means in 30 days, you are in three places.
0: Yes, within 30
1: different
0: days.
1: Different things.
0: Yeah,
1: within 30 days. Because they don't share a birthday. But they were all born around the same time. Right?
0: Yes.
1: So this guy shenaned.
0: Yes.
1: Properly. And he shenaned not once, but he shenaned again and again and again. I hope this Kiambu lady is listening.
0: Yeah. By the way, please welcome him back to welcome him to Kenya the Kenyan way.
1: The proper way.
0: You know that way of...

0: and sparked huge celebrations across the country. Following Arsenal's first Premier League title in more than 20 years, fans flooded the streets dressed in club signature red and white. Ruto says he was shocked by the wild celebrations and hopes to bring the champions in Nairobi for a friendly march and football clinics. That's your sport on Classic 105. I'm Gloria Musimbi.
1: 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With Mike and Brenda, it's the ultimate evening escape. 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
2: All right, so coming up in this hour, you definitely have to start training your voice because you will be singing for our request in just a couple of minutes. And that will entail you calling us and us having a listen to your karaoke prowess. But before we get there, maybe a little bit of a tune-up is required. Here we go with more of these throwbacks. It's Mariah Carey with Fantasy here on Mike and Brenda.

0: Bit jakiego. And you know what? Brenda has shown me the digs for where the hangout is going to hang.
1: Mm-hmm.
0: So it's up to us now to do the bookings and invite each and every one of those artists on our list.
1: Indeed.
0: Yashinsky definitely is one of them.
1: Yeah, and we've talked about it for so long. I think that when we send out our invites,
0: They
1: should be physical invites.
0: Yes,
1: yeah.
0: In person.
1: In person,
0: we say,
1: aka something.
0: We tokea tu. Usulize maswali mob.
1: Yes.
0: Where to come, have a great time. And of course, after that, you know, you come back very inspired, by the way. When you come back, you'll feel like Mazek and chomo another album. Now.
1: You know, why not?
0: That's very true. Anyway, in the meantime, also, don't forget that, you know, that dream of owning your home, it should never feel out of reach. 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
0: In the meantime, though, we are taking your calls on 0711-046-105. And here's why.
1: Because it's time to sing for your request. And what you do when you call us is you tell us your good name, the song you'd love to hear. You sing us a little bit of it, and of course, we play it for you.
0: Absolutely. So we want you to letter that wimbo, just like Sema said it way back in the day.
1: Done.
0: Let any wimbo.

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0: Kidum Kibido, that's Nita Fania playing the mic and Brenda on Classic 105. Good times and great hits. Yes, tukona maneno ya pesa hapa. If you're looking for money or you're thinking I need financial freedom, it's important for you to make sure you have some chums in your pocket so that whenever anything happens in this country,
1: you're all right.
0: You're sour. Mm. You know, sometimes I wonder to myself what would happen if there was an emergency, a natural emergency.
1: Yeah.
0: You know, and you had to leave the country, not Nairobi.
1: Yeah. The country,
0: like, it's
1: like buy a ticket and bounce.
0: And bounce. Mm. What, where are you going to get that money
1: mm-hmm.
0: if you don't have it?
1: Exactly.
0: Right? 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
0: Absolutely. And well, stay right here, because in the next hour your classic recall track is coming through. Like Brenda likes saying, it's more music, less talk.
1: Mm-hmm.
0: Cindy-o.
1: Yes.
0: But for right now, if you're feeling sensational, how about some Chris Brown, Davido and Lo J playing next?

0: bathroom now.
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0: Presented by Gloria Musimbi.
2: National Assembly Speaker Moses Wetangula has challenged lawmakers who do not fully understand finance-related bills to seek guidance from parliamentary experts before contributing to debates in the House. He said Parliament has invested heavily in financial personnel to provide technical advice and detailed analysis of bills and policies touching on public finances. His remarks come amid criticism to a section of opposition leaders over the handling of the 2026 finance bill.
3: Just do a bit of reading. I have a lot of consultants and advisors employed by you in this parliament. Just go to the Directorate of Budget. He will help you.
2: President William Ruto has warned that oceans are being pushed to their limits by climate change, rising sea levels, strong storms, marine heat waves and pollution, threatening livelihoods, infrastructure and coastal communities. Speaking at the 11th Hour Ocean Conference in Mombasa County, Ruto said the weak political will, inadequate financing and poor governance continue to hinder progress. Inadequate financing and poor governance continue to hinder progress. He further cited that High Seas Treaty and the WTO fisheries. New Basic Education Principal Secretary John Ololtua has urged parents to take a leading role in instilling values and discipline in children, saying they play a critical role in shaping character and behavior. His remarks come amid rising cases of school unrest across the country. Meanwhile, some Muslim leaders are calling for the establishment of a government task force to investigate the growing incidents of unrest in schools.
4: Lazima ndani yake kuwe na viongozi wa kidini, ili viongozi wa kidini ndio wanaosimamia maadili mema ya watoto wetu.
5: Tunafahamu watoto wetu kiasi gani. 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
2: In further afield, the United Arab Emirates has become the latest country to impose strict limits on children's use of social media, setting a minimum age of 15 for account ownership and requiring platforms to adopt robust age verification systems. Under the new regulations approved by the cabinet, children below 15 will be prohibited from creating or operating social media accounts, while 15 and 16-year-olds will be subject to enhanced protections, including restrictions on content, interactions with strangers and screen time. Insurers have been urged to focus on value creation rather than activity metrics to improve performance and profitability. Speaking at the InsureTech Forum Nairobi 2026, Deloitte East Africa partner Timothy Mashira said the biggest challenge is strategy execution. He highlighted value leakages from inefficient distribution, poor underwriting, fraud and outdated systems, and called for greater adoption of analytics, AI and automation to enhance efficiency, customer retention and sustainable growth. Now you're up to date on Classic 105. I'm Gloria Musimbi.
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2: South Africa will be seeking redemption while they face Czechia in their second Group A World Cup fixture tonight. Bafana Bafana, who fell 2-0 to Mexico in the opener, will be without Themba Zwane and Yaya Sithole, both of whom were sent off. Head coach Hugo Bruce is expected to retain Jaden Adams in midfield, while Lyle Foster is poised to lead the attack as they chase a fast victory. Meanwhile, Czechs, who lost 2-1 to South Korea in their opener, will start midfielders Tomek Sosek, Alexander Sojka and Jaroslav Zeleny as they seek 3 points. The match kicks off at 7 p.m. and will be followed by Switzerland versus Bosnia and Herzegovina in a Group B clash at 10 p.m. Canada will face Qatar in another Group B fixture at 1 a.m. before host Mexico conclude match day 7 against South Korea in a Group A fixture at 4 a.m. with both sides seeking victory. That's your sport on Classic 105. I'm Gloria Musimbi.
0: 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Classic 105. Mike and Brenda. Mike and Brenda. We've got more of your favorite hits, the latest stories, and the most fun you can have in traffic on Classic 105.
6: All right, and of course, the Hour of Power is upon us. 60 minutes of nothing but hits that you absolutely must hear today in order for your day to go correctly before we release you. Lakini, one of them is going to be your classic recall track, and it is Thursday, so you know we're going to go all the way back like we haven't already. But first is Maroon 5 and Lisa. It's Priceless on Mike and Brenda.

0: Anita and Gerais, Beg for It, playing on Mike and Brenda on Classic 105. Hola, hola, hola.
1: I can't remember the last time I begged for anything.
0: You,
1: I know.
0: Never.
1: Nope.
0: There
1: nope.
0: is.
1: Yeah. I was in a bind, and I remember sitting in the moti.
0: Mm-hmm.
1: And I wasn't as dramatic as to look up to the sky, but I went and I said, Saja, mm-hmm. I'm begging.
0: Yes.
1: Please. Mm-hmm. I've only ever begged God for anything.
0: Are you serious?
1: Yeah.
0: I thought we all beg for pay raises. Kumbe ni just ni mimi peke yangu.
1: Yeah. I don't beg, I ask. Ukikata umekata, but I ask.
0: Me, I refuse and then I insist. I'm usually one of those bad askers.
1: Uh-huh.
0: You know those people who ask you for something, you've already been told no, but you keep pressing.
1: Uh-huh.
0: And you keep going like skiza.
1: So what you call the sumbufus of all these things?
0: Those sumbuas. Those who just listen. I know I needed 50 G's.
1: Uh-huh.
0: Fanya hivi. Uh-huh. Tafuta 25.
1: Uh-huh.
0: Minute after 25.
1: Uh-huh.
0: Alafu yo 25 yako nitakurudishia. Bosi jali.
1: I thank God you've not asked me for anything like that.
0: Wow. Yeah. Maybe. Don't put karma into this. Hey, saki kurudi huko. But one thing you need to remember is Kakamega, the Radio Africa Roadshow, is coming to you, happening 26th of June 2026. We are bringing the heat to Western Kenya. Now, everywhere from the streets to the estates near you, you can expect big energy, great music, and of course, surprises all day long.
1: Now, we'll be taking over Kakamega fully with live entertainment, giveaways, and of course that unbeatable connection that only we can deliver. So come, let's caucus, let's gather, let's enjoy each other's company. That's on the 26th of June 2026.
0: In the meantime though, let's take a trip down memory lane. This is our classic recall track for today, courtesy of Joe Public, Live and Learn.
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0: It's 6:22. Day. Financial expert Kezia Koki says living beyond your means is the biggest financial mistakes many Kenyans make. She urges Kenyans to practice self-discipline when managing their income by budgeting wisely, spending within their limits, and avoiding unnecessary debt.
1: Mm-hmm. It's something that you can consciously work yourself out of. So once you do that, now you have to get into a space where it is the delicate balance of making sure that your income is able to sustain your bills.
0: Kenya has become the first African country to join Global Offshore Wind Alliance, a move expected to accelerate the country's clean energy transition. The alliance will connect Kenya with global investors, developers, and industry experts as it seeks to tap its estimated 68 gigawatts of offshore wind potential. The government says offshore wind could help meet rising electricity demand, diversify energy supplies, and support its target of achieving net zero emissions by 2050. That's the business news. I'm Gloria Musimbi.
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1: So we are talking about this guy who called in yesterday. And I was trying to wonder, has he just landed from Mars, honestly?
2: Yeah, I'm very, very disappointed with you, my man. We still have good men who love their families and their wives.
3: Yes.
2: And personally, I hate men who cheat. I've been married for the last 10 years.
3: Yeah.
2: I've never cheated, and I'm not planning to.
3: And you've never cheated in 10 years?
2: In 10 years, my man. I value that man. My question is minor, and I always ask a lot of men this question. What are you going to look there out that you have beyond your 1,000
3: times?
2: Need your extra. I couldn't even go for a minor.
3: Oh, 10 years.
2: There is no difference, minor, I'm telling you.
1: Because in Guinness, you're going to go over. Welcome, and tell me now whether that guy is telling the truth. Molim, we say he speaks for 90% of Kenyan men. And the other 10%, they promised to leave their wayward ways by the end of this year. I say, wanaume mnaweza kuwa na mauongo, maheni magoma. Captain Kati?
4: Wale walikuwa wamebakia wachache tu from Homa Bay. Umekuwa summoned.
1: Umekuwa summoned?
4: Mm.
1: Let me ask you, which man, even your man ladies, can look you in the eye and tell you, I've never cheated on you, and you believe him? No, which one? Even if he's wearing a collar, he's a pastor. Mauni maheni.
4: Right.
1: Yeah.
4: Jonasi.
1: These are my Jonasis, all of them. Hello.
5: Unano jema mekwa faithful for 10 years.
1: Yes.
5: Bibi yake amekwa akimcheat on 10 years.
1: By the way. By the way.
5: So,
1: yes.
5: Kuna mtu mwenye ako faithful kwa hii dunia.
1: Hakuna.
5: I'm telling you for a fact.
1: When is the longest you've spent faithful to a woman?
5: Maybe 3 weeks, huh?
3: Well, talk up.
1: 3 weeks.
5: Yeah, I'm very serious.
4: Thomas, wewe.
5: Hapa inje kuna majaribu mingi sana, maina.
1: There is too much temptation, eh?
5: Not we are made of...
1: You're made of full of blood running through your veins.
5: Kitu kama hiyo.
1: Asante sana.
4: Talk so, hapa wewe, unachoma wewe.
1: Hello.
6: Hello, maina. Now?
1: Hey.
6: If a lady doesn't want to be cheated on, by a Kenyan man, that man must be blind. Tell them to marry blind men.
1: I tell them to marry blind men.
6: Tell them to marry blind men. If you want your man not to see other women, marry a blind man. You direct him or his ways.
1: So let me ask you a question.
6: Yes.
1: What is the longest you've stayed being faithful to one woman?

0: 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It depends on the rules that you are for. You know what, eh? Mahina, a man is physical. It's not psychological. It's what you see. And beautiful ladies out here, Mahina.
1: Okay. Asante sana. You hear Kenyan men speaking.
2: Wachana wanaume pick.
1: No.
2: Wachana na wachumis.
1: Ladies, are you hearing? 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These are Kenyan men speaking, not me.
2: Talk to ladies. Wachana na wachumis. 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
1: Guy.
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2: Wachana wanaume sasa.
1: Aya, ladies, give me a call.

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0: Do you know first of all, Nick Mwendwa, hakuna kuku za kienyeji over 150,000. 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
1: Nick Mwendwa is the guy who used to be for KFF.
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1: I did not watch it.
0: Na anatengeneza over 1 million shillings kwa kuku mayaya kienyeji.
1: So I was singing with these guys of Utubo.
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1: Nyinyi
0: Classic.
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0: We are talking about this guy.
1: I'm very, very disappointed with you, my man. We still have good men who love their families and their wives.
2: Yes.
1: And personally, I hate men who cheat. I've been married for the last 10 years. I've never cheated, and I'm not planning to.
2: And you've never cheated in 10 years?
1: In 10 years. I value that man. My question is minor, and I always ask a lot of men this question. What are you going to say out that you have won your 1,000 times? Nini your extra. Akuna enye kona gono for minor.
2: 10 years?
1: There is no difference, minor, I'm telling you.
0: My God. Maneno tunasikia leo. 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
3: Aina.
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0: Chomez.
2: Haya, hello.
4: You know, there are a couple of things. I want to talk about this issue of cheating.
2: Hey.
4: There are a couple of psychosocial effects that can make a man not cheat.
2: Say that again?
4: There are psychosocial effects that can make a man not cheat. Personally, I broke my virginity to my current wife.
2: How long?
4: At 25. And it's I'm now 45. Minor, I have not tested any other lady. This is the reason, minor. My dad was a typical Jonathi. I think my dad has slept with over 50 women. And out there, he has over 20 children. And he died of HIV. And all these other women died of HIV. So personally, I hated seeing such life. I hated seeing women being cheated on. I hated cheating. I am always fearful of contracting diseases out there. And that is one thing that can make a man hate, not even cheating, just being with other women out there for sex.
2: So
4: but
2: you
4: for any other time,
2: so you lost your virginity to your wife?
4: Yes.
2: How long
4: at
2: ago?
4: 25. Over 20 years ago.
2: And you,
4: 25,
2: and
4: now I'm 45.
2: And you've and you've not been with any other woman?
4: I'm not planning. Remembering what my dad did to my mom and all those other women, and I lost my mom at a very tender age. And I know she contracted HIV. And every other woman that my dad slept with, they all died in a row. So that is one thing that can make a man really, really, really hate being in such a situation.
0: Well done.
2: Wow. Okay.
4: Yes.
2: Thank you very much. Asante. Sikia maungo ngine.
0: Na ako 45.
2: Aji.
0: One woman.
2: Ai.
0: Na hata that.
2: For 25 years.
0: Ui, that lady ndi alimonyesha.
2: Ai.
0: Vini anafaa kufanya.
2: Oh my God. What is this?
0: In fact, that lady ndi alimuaribu.
2: Hey. Have the final word, huh?

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Daniel Caesar and H.E.R. with their best part right here, Classic 105. This is Dr. Love on the Classic Love Show on a quiet Thursday night. I do hope your day was satisfactory. And as you lean back and take stock, remember, I do have some lovely, lovely classic love songs played for you the entire night. And the platform is right here for you to talk about yourself, because we expect to learn from you. Barnaba and Diamond will be coming up in a few minutes as we push along towards 9 p.m. right now to get it started. Is this one?

0: All those mushy, mellow, sweet little nothings. That's love.
1: Tell me how I'm supposed to breathe with
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0: Falsetto and Company with Imagination, Retro Classic 105. This is Dr. Love. Once again, thank you for the company tonight. Now, I do have some business to take care of before we move right along. Eric, I tried calling Evelyn a few times. Her phone rings, but she is not picking up her calls tonight. Maybe I can do that for you some other time. Right now, though, a few minutes ago, you heard from one James. James has a colleague. Her name is Sharon. Sharon is expecting a baby very soon. She's still working, though. He called me tonight because he wanted me to call her and let her know that her colleagues appreciate whom she is and wish her the best, and they love and care for her. I did call Sharon. Take a listen to this one. Hello?
1: Hello.
0: Hello. Is this Sharon?
1: Yes, yes.
0: Sharon, this is Dr. Love on Classic 105. How are you tonight?
1: I'm fine. How are you?
0: I'm Dr. Love on Classic 105.
1: Yeah, I get you.
0: I'm calling on behalf of James. Do you know James?
1: Yes.
0: James is a colleague of yours?
1: Yeah,
0: he called me tonight because he wanted to remind you that all your colleagues at work really care for you.
1: Mm-hmm.
0: And actually, before I move on, I want to say congratulations.
1: Thank you.
0: He told me you were expecting.
1: Yes.
0: And that's the reason he actually called, because you're still going to work. You seem tired, but you're still hanging in there.
1: True.
0: So they're quite impressed with your work ethic.
1: Oh, wow.
0: Yeah, I think most people would have taken some time off by now.
1: Mm-hmm.
0: But you're there and you keep doing it.
1: Mm-hmm.
0: Do you know the gender of your baby?
1: Yes.
0: You do?
1: Yeah, I know.
0: Should we know?
1: Not really.
0: Okay, fair enough. I was just asking.
1: No worries.
0: Okay, well, congratulations, and everyone at work cares for you, loves you.
1: Thank you so much.
0: And we all pray for just a healthy baby, that's all.
1: Thank you so much for
0: praying. All right, you take care. Have a beautiful night. Thank you for taking my call.
1: Thank you so much for calling and tell him I appreciate, and I am so happy that they are happy for me.
0: Absolutely.
1: Yes.
0: Do you want to pick a song for yourself tonight, or should I pick one for you?
1: Oh, you can pick one for me. I'm so surprised. I never expected this.
0: Okay. Well, I'll pick one for you tonight, Sharon.
1: Okay. I appreciate
0: it. All right. You take care. Have a beautiful night, huh? That was a nice and wholesome conversation. I truly, truly appreciate conversations like that. Bayani and Jason Derulo will be coming up in a few minutes as we get ready to cross beyond our 10 p.m. and are playing for Sharon in general to go to the baby. Is this from the Atlantic Star? My First Love, right here in the Classic Love Show with Dr. Love.

0: How are you?
1: I'm fine, thank you. How are you?
0: A long time, sir.
1: It's been a long time. What's your name?
0: This is Melvin calling from Ranga.
1: Melvin, go for it. It's been a while.
0: I want to request two songs because today it's on a TBT.
1: Okay.
0: One for Chaka Khan.
1: Yes.
0: Ain't Nobody.
1: All right.
0: And the other one is called Event.
1: Mm-hmm.
0: Lie About Us.
1: Lie About Us.
0: Yes.
1: All right. Melvin, do the songs go to anyone for you tonight?
0: No, we are just listening them here with my two brothers.
1: All right.
0: Yeah, they are loving and enjoying your show here.
1: Well, thank you so much.
0: Yeah, we are seeing that you are keeping us in that TBT mood and you are doing a perfect job.
1: Well, it's my pleasure. Thank you so much for your patronage.
0: Okay, sure, sure.
1: All right. Have a beautiful night, Melvin. Avant with Lie About Us will be coming up in a few minutes as we cross beyond our 10 p.m. Right now, playing for Melvin and the boys is this one, Chaka Khan, Ain't Nobody. F's Me Better, right at the Classic Club Show with Dr. Love.

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1: 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Now that's love. And it's right here with Dr. Love on Classic Love.

0: This is Classic 105. What may I do for you tonight?
1: No, I just want to make a song request to Dr. Love.
0: You do that.
1: The song is Celine Dion.
0: Celine Dion?
1: Yeah.
0: All right. Which one in particular?
1: I am alive. I am alive.
0: All right. What's your name?
1: My name is Kipchumba from Kapsabet.
0: All right. Kipchumba, does the song go to anyone for you tonight? No?
1: Yeah.
0: Does it go to someone for you?
1: No.
0: Okay, just for yourself.
1: Yes.
0: All right. Kipchumba, it's coming up for you.
1: All right.
0: You take care, sir.
1: Have a good night.
0: You as well. Olly Moores will be coming up in a few minutes as we get into this 10 Pimara and are playing for Kipchumba in Kapsabet. Is this one with Celine Dion? I am alive right here in the Classic Love Show with Dr. Love. This is Classic 105. What may I do for you tonight?
1: No, I just want to make a song request to Dr. Love.
0: You do that.
1: The song is Celine Dion. Yeah.
0: All right. Which one in particular?
1: I am alive.
0: All right. What's your name?
1: My name is Kipchumba from Kapsabet.
0: All right, Kipchumba. Does the song go to anyone for you tonight? No.
1: Yeah.
0: Does it go to someone for you?
1: No.
0: Okay, just for yourself.
1: Yes.
0: All right. Kipchumba, it's coming up for you.
1: All right.
0: You take care, sir.
1: Have a good night.
0: You as well. Olly Moores will be coming up in a few minutes as we get into this 10 Pimara and are playing for Kipchumba in Kapsabet. Is this one with Celine Dion? I am alive right here in the Classic Love Show.

0: 105, what may I do for you tonight? Certainly, you need to speak a little more loudly, though.
1: Okay,
0: what song would you like tonight?
1: Boys to Men.
0: Boys to Men. Which song by Boys to Men?
1: Amy.
0: Okay, what's your name? Hello?
1: My name is Shanti.
0: Your name is?
1: Shanti.
0: Shanti, does the song go to anyone for you tonight?
1: No.
0: All right, it's coming up for you. Have a good night, huh?
1: Have a good night.
0: Randy will be up in a few minutes as we get into this 10 p.m. hour. Now playing for Shanti is this one with Them Boys to Men, right here in the Classic Love Show with Dr. Love.
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0: That is a long distance with Brandy right here, Classic 105. This is Dr. Lam on the Classic Love Show. We are well into the 10 p.m. hour with some beautiful, lovely classic love songs coming up for you, as well as more of you and your commentary, including this one coming up right now. Take a listen to this one. Classic 105, what may I do for you tonight? Certainly. You need to speak a little more loudly, though.
1: Okay.
0: Okay, what song would you like tonight?
1: Boys to Men.
0: Boys to Men. Which song by Boys to Men?
1: Amy.
0: Okay, what's your name?
1: Shanti.
0: Hello?
1: My name is Shanti.
0: Your name is?
1: Shanti.
0: Shanti, does the song go to anyone for you tonight?
1: No.
0: All right, it's coming up for you. Have a good night, huh?
1: Have a good night.
0: Randy will be up in a few minutes as we get into this at 10 p.m. And I'm playing for Shanti is this one with them Boys to Men right here in the Classic Love Show with Dr. Love.

0: Hers and Hers with Mooney Long right here on Classic 105. This is Dr. Love once again. Thank you for the company tonight. I do have a call waiting at the moment. Take a listen to this one. Hello, and what is your pleasure tonight?
1: I want you to play for me a song.
0: I will do that for you.
1: And I'd also like for you to call someone for me. I don't know if you can do that.
0: I can. Are you sure they are awake at this time of night?
1: Yeah.
0: Because I've had two calls today, no one picked up, so you kind of get, huh?
1: But I'm very sure that this one was in before.
0: All right. What's your name?
1: I'm Samuel.
0: Samuel, whom would you like me to call on your behalf?
1: I would like to call my girlfriend. Her name is Comfort.
0: Her name is?
1: Comfort.
0: Comfort?
1: Yes.
0: Samuel, what do you want me to tell Comfort on your behalf?
1: I love her so much.
0: Mm-hmm.
1: And I wish her the best.
0: Okay, how long have you been dating Comfort, Samuel?
1: It's about 1.5
0: years. Wait, 1.5 years?
1: Yeah.
0: Now, I always ask this question. If she rejects your message, your beautiful message, and says that she does not even have a boyfriend, what will you do?
1: Just accept and move on, because I'm sure, according to me, I think love means by choice, not by force.
0: Okay, true.
1: Yeah.
0: All right, and the song once again?
1: Play for me, Hero by Enric.
0: Okay, it's coming up for you, Samuel.
1: Okay, sir.
0: All right, have a beautiful night. Thank you for calling in.
1: Yes, sir.
0: Well, we have completed one call out of a possible three tonight, so hopefully this one will make it two. Chris Brown will be coming up in a few minutes as we push along towards 11 p.m. Right now, playing for Samuel is this one with Enrique Iglesias, right in the Classic Love Show with Dr. Love.
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0: When was the last time a song took you back to your first slow dance? Your first kiss? Your first real love? 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

0: Gospel Choir right here, Classic 105. This is Dr. Love on the Classic Love Show. We have officially crossed beyond 11 p.m. I do want to thank you so much for your company tonight. And I do hope wherever you are, you're safe or safely trying to get home. Because once again, we do care for you. We do love you right here in the Classic Love Show. I do have a call waiting at the moment. Take a listen to this one. Hello, and what may I do for you tonight?
1: Certainly.
0: What song would you like?
1: James Blunt.
0: Okay, you need to speak a little more loudly so we can hear you. All right, James Blunt, what's your name?
1: Liz.
0: Liz, does the song go to anyone for you tonight?
1: No one.
0: Okay, it's coming up for you then. Have a good night, Liz.
1: Have a good one.
0: A Great Big World will be coming up in a few minutes as we get into this 11 p.m. hour. And our play for Liz is this one with James Blunt. You Are Beautiful. I'm playing right in the Classic Love Show with Dr. Love.

0: That is Jidenna with a boomerang right here on Classic 105. This is Dr. Love on the Classic Love Show. Thank you for the company tonight. I do have a call waiting at the moment. Take a listen to this one. Hello, and how are you tonight?
1: I'm fine, Dr. Love.
0: And what may I do for you tonight?
1: I want you to pray for me as well.
0: I will do that for you.
1: By Mother Carey?
0: Yes.
1: And for Mother Carey.
0: All right. What's your name?
1: My name is Mildred.
0: I'm sorry?
1: Mildred.
0: Mildred. Does the song go to anyone for you tonight?
1: No, it's just for me.
0: You're by yourself. Hakuna mutu na wewe.
1: Hakuna.
0: Do you want somebody in your life, Mildred?
1: Sorry?
0: Do you want someone in your life?
1: No, I don't. I don't have anyone.
0: But you're not looking for one?
1: Yes.
0: You are?
1: I'm looking.
0: Okay, how old are you, Mildred?
1: I'm about 39.
0: You're about 39? All right. Well, if somebody calls in and they say they're interested in Mildred, are you okay with that?
1: I'll be okay.
0: All right, Sawa. Okay, well, Mariah Carey is coming up for you, Mildred.
1: Yes.
0: Yeah, take care. Thank you so much for calling in, huh?
1: You too.
0: All right. Have a good night. Shawn Mendes will be coming up in a few minutes as I will push along towards midnight and I play for Mildred. Is this one with Mariah Carey? One sweet day, it will happen. And right here, the Classic Love Show with Dr. Love.

0: That's a ranking right there with the Babylon Radio Classic 105. This is Dr. Love on the Classic Love Show. Thank you for the company tonight. I do have a call waiting at the moment. Take a listen to this one. Hello.
1: Hello.
0: Yes, hello. This is Classic 105. What may I do for you tonight?
1: Yeah, I wanted to request for a song.
0: You do that.
1: Romain Fargo. Stay with me.
0: Stay with me, Romain Virgo.
1: Yeah.
0: What's your name?
1: Simon from Kericho County.
0: Simon, does the song go to anyone for you tonight?
1: No, it's just for me.
0: Just for you?
1: Yeah.
0: You're by yourself as well, huh?
1: Yeah, with myself.
0: Okay, fair enough. The song is coming up for you.
1: Thank you.
0: You have a good night, sir.
1: Thank you.
0: Soul Provider with Romain Virgo will be coming up in a few minutes. As we head on towards midnight and are playing for my good friend right there, Kericho, this one with Romain Virgo as well. Stay with me, right in the Classic Love Show with Dr. Love.

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You know, the good times and great hits, feel good station. And I'm Jakatomo Katomo, na keni swali ni hii. When he says every season, he means aiwe baridi, if it is cold, it is cold, it is regardless. It, is it raining? Is it sunny? He has you feeling right and wondering out, because up next is this guy who says all his enemies are suffering. And it's a remix. I don't think I've had the remix before, so you and I are in for a treat. Followed up by some Mboso with Amepotea, so right here, Classic 105. All my enemies are suffering. And I'm Jakatomo Katomo. All my enemies are suffering. Well, I guess it's time to hear the remix, isn't it?